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0: Fraud on 2-3.
1: That's clear.
0: 20-09.
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1: Good.
2: Just breathing. You guys can cancel.
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0: In 2019.

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1: Can you change the nature to a citizen, please?
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1: They're 2025.

Ratchet County and Pickle units, be advised of reckless motorcycles. There'll be 5 to 6 motorcycles. 2 license plate will be Paul King Nora, 28. Second plate will be George Sam Nora, 31. For driving recklessly, you may have a child on the back of one of the motorcycles. They'll be northbound on Piqua Troy heading into Piqua. Information 2026.

0: MC2.
1: I have that group of bikes going eastbound on 55.
0: That's clear. Troy units, be advised. Those group of motorcycles are coming back into Troy eastbound on 55.

0: 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I'll stand by for signal force.
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219, 218, copy of disturbance. Disturbance, 909 Broadway Street, 909 Broadway. There'll be a black male outside wearing a black t-shirt and black shorts, being verbal with a female, possibly coming from 921 Broadway, the third party caller. And 2031.

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Further description for that male will be a white male, no shirt, blue jeans. He is carrying a shotgun. He'll be southbound on Dayton Branch.

0: UC-737. That male left his shotgun by the tree at the address. Towards the RV.
1: Two 16, now Gale with 219.
0: 2035.

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0: 2036. For their information, RP does have a golf club with him. He is threatening to use it.

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1: Okay.
0: 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Troy, 403.
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0: 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Your patient will be in the backyard on the right side of the yard.
1: Do I talk to you? 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
1: Click.
0: 2040.

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1: 55, go ahead.
0: The back quarters in service.
1: 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Good check up.
2: Yeah, what's that?
1: 2041.

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0: 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Clear.
1: DJ McCall, this is 14 pounds of fame. 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
1: 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What's the note?
0: Disorderly, 1127 Patton Street, 1127 Patton Street. There's a white male wearing a green shirt and khakis threatening to beat the RP up. He's in a red Grand Prix.
2: 442, I'll go for 403. 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
0: 2139.

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0: Can you reopen my previous call? 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Speak on the other part.
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0: SS and RP's on 23.
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0: 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There's an open line with subject failing.
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0: 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It's 2145. It's at 329, check up.
1: 329, you hold.
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1: I'm looking.
0: And 2149. And Troy, 429, 408, check up.
2: Yeah.
0: And 2149.

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1: No, it's clear. 2150.
2: 216, can you change the address to 1212 Camaro Court, Bobby 3?
1: 2151.
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1: 408.
0: So. Accident with injuries in front of the Hainer Center. There'll be a white truck and gray SUV. The gray SUV's into the tree. The female's in the vehicle. It's unknown if she's injured or not.
1: That's clear. I'll be en route 27.
2: Clear.
0: 2152.
1: 424. I'll go and speak to 403.
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0: Dispatch, 9-11. On scene, looks like we got one vehicle under the tree off the road. 9-11, be out investigating.
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0: This is Big Medic 21. We're currently transporting to your location. A 45-year-old female coming from home. She's complaining of her back pain. It's been going on for a few days now. That's not a long thing. It's also been going on for a few days. Basically, she's going to try to get in with her doctor, but it's unable to get in any time soon. We're going to be transported to your guest location. Currently patient A, not sure in the position to cover on the cot. All bottles are stable, but shipments begin. We're currently transporting. We should be there in about 5 minutes. Any further questions or orders?
1: We'll get you that on arrival.
0: Okay, thank you.
1: Okay, thank you. Zero one.

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2: Make 11 around with a 61-year-old female involved in a head-on collision, car accident, patient was traveling at approximately 30 to 40 miles an hour, head-on collision into a tree. Airbags did deploy, patient was a restrained driver. No loss of consciousness. Currently, patient's alert for any time school to GTS 15. Currently complaining of foot pain and lower back pain. Also has a bloody nose that's been controlled. And current vitals are heart rate 8, blood pressure 114 over 61. O2 saturation on room air is at 97%. We do have a seat collar on and IV established. Four leads showing sinus rhythm. And we're about 2 to 3 minutes out.
1: We'll get to that on arrival.

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0: 22-14.
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0: What's your status?
1: Yeah, Station 21. This is Medic 21. We are starting to resupply the medic now. We should be returning shortly. We were going to head to go get filled out.
2: That's a good copy.

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1: 22-19.

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0: 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And there's no lights on the trailer.
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0: 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MC2, civil, PX only.
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2: 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John Sam David 1132.

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1: And 2236.

0: 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Take 1216, check up.
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0: 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Two females being verbal, possibly physical.
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0: 2309.

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0: Just information. We had a caller calling and advised it's the next building over in apartment F downstairs.
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0: 1202. You can disregard your call or the caller took the child to children.
1: Yeah.
0: It's 2328. 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They're going to take the patient's children.
2: That's clear, thank you.
1: 2328. 85 and a 45. Call it to 741. Still southbound. 741. Speed 75. Traffic light. Just turn left on the Cobblegate Drive.

0: What's your speed over there?
1: 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Mercury's going to be King Ocean Mary, correction, King Ocean Mary, 8559, King Ocean Mary, 8559.

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1: Troy, 403.
0: En route to Speedway, West Market. 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
0: 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King Queen John 4731. 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It's a gray Civic. 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
1: Mark Vick, go ahead.
0: Southbound the 97 under the Fort Laramie Saunders overpass. It's going to be a Cadillac that needs a jump. There is a Chevy on scene to assist. They just want to assist plenty for traffic control.
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1: Okay. 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

0: Well, they go for free on 25A to city.
1: Okay. Okay, go 216. Your call is a PX only now.
2: Yeah.
1: 040. The 219, 232, copy a disturbance.
2: Yeah.

0: Forgive me. Dispatch had radio issues. There's a disturbance at 428 2nd Street. The RP's child's father came to the address. He is intoxicated. His name is Kason Gates. He's still outside causing issues.
1: Right now.
0: 041.

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1: Yeah.
0: 043.

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0: 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Frank Henry, Queen 8964.
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0: 157.

Piqua Medic 21, Piqua Car 21, Medical, Priority 2, Stroke, 507 South Main Street, Cross Street of East Grant Street, West Grant Street and South Street, 159.

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0: This is Upper
1: Valley. Go ahead, Hallie. This is Pickle Medic 21. We're currently transporting your location. A 68-year-old male coming from home. Chief complaint is weakness. Patient's family called stating that the patient was having a stroke. On our arrival, patient's family advised that the patient has had multiple strokes in the last few days, advising that they know he's had strokes, though he has not been diagnosed with any strokes. On our assessment, the patient has showed no signs or symptoms of stroke-like symptoms, equal grip strength, no facial droop, no slurred speech, no difficulty with balance. Patient's family did advise that the patient has not been taking care of himself as well, though, saying that he's been having issues with incontinence, not eating as well. Currently, patient's in at a time screen position and comfort on the cot, answering all questions appropriately. Current set of vitals, blood pressure is 147 over 84. Our age is at 103. Patient's breathing about 15 times per minute. 100% at 200 mm. Blood glucose on the patient was 118. Poorly DKG just shows him sinus tach rhythm. 28 HIV established in the patient's left forearm. Blood treatment is given. We're currently coming up the lane. We should be inside about 3 minutes. Thank you for the question and orders.
0: Yep, no questions or orders. You'll go to room 20 on arrival.
1: That's clear. Thank you very much.

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0: All units run a hydrant on the opposite side of the roadway prior to approach to the house.

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0: On scene, appears to be single story. 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Start straight.
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0: 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And I was just waved out at 1516 Broadway.
1: 3-8.

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0: Just information, the fire department's on the scene. They're advising it's a false alarm. There was just an ankle monitor in the microwave.

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0: That's 2342.
1: Okay.
0: 3:42.

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0: 344.

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1: Okay.
0: Seems to be clear of attack that he did.
1: 348.

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0: 4-0-4.

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0: 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The RP stated the female was physical with her.
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0: 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Down for FFT. 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In 45, vehicle 1645.
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0: 41 and 16, John Tom Charles, 1265. John Tom Charles, 1265.
1: Pick with a 6, Tim, okay? Two 2016 red Ford, four-door sedan out of Troy.

0: Upper Valley, Bradford, Medic 55.
1: This is Upper Valley, go ahead.
0: Good morning, Upper Valley. We're currently around your facility with a 55-ish-year-old female patient. Chief complaint of this patient is said she was struck by a car last night, said she's had a heart attack, said she's had a stroke.

0: couple other items. So we're currently in route to your facility. She's resting on the cot.
1: Riding around on the cot. Ran a 12 lead on her. That was unremarkable. Trying to get an ID established right now. Had her on oxygen for the spinning that's going on with her also. And then she starts hyperventilating a little bit. She does have a list of medications that's with us right now and potentially some psychiatric issues. That's really about all I can give you right now. We're going to be there in probably about 10 minutes. Do you have any questions or orders?

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0: 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We're up to the academy for training.
1: Okay.

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1: Go ahead.
0: Yeah, Vic was signal two.
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0: Circle 1804.
1: One oh three, right.
0: 804, go ahead.
1: So it'll be a 37 just back behind me as well. I'll check on him there for a moment. RPO will be King Charles Edwards 7751. King Charles Edwards 7751. Should come back to the hangar. Yeah, watch it.
0: 1804 again.

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1: Clear 640.

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0: 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Yep, 324, check up.
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1: I'm sorry, your radio was cutting out east by Speedway.
0: Yeah, they said they just called in. He said it was at Speedway on Main.
1: You're clear.

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0: Watkins and Wilms Road. 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
0: 014, Victor 3, Frank David. 014, Victor 3, Frank David.
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0: 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Can you give me the numeric AP description?
1: 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Driving a white Chevy HHR.
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0: And that'll be single three. I'll be on 35. Just at the split here by trade line.
1: 319, okay?
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0: 728.
3: 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Yes. Yeah, Burns, Greenleaf Market, off of 41, call number 3484, PNK 3484, Chevy Express van, 2 off the.
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0: 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Sigma 3. 18-04,
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0: 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Edward Adam Lincoln, 8655. Edward Adam Lincoln, 8655.

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0: 4618 North State Route 48, King David George, 6645, KDG 6645, the white Volkswagen, 2 miles.
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1: 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King John Paul, 53 to be 8. 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
2: Fourth is connecting. 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

0: 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I'm out of Parkway Schools for bus inspections.
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1: Hey, come on, Black and Throat. I'm going to be East Frankie Schiffer, King Charles Victor 176 times. 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
0: It's 235 Circle Drive. Somebody with Ohio, King Adam Robert, 3199. 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
0: Recheck for a pedestrian walking westbound between the 24 and 25, white male, beanie, multicolored jacket.

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2: First jaw and left arm. Pain started around 7:45 this morning. Our patient was at work. She arrived at her work at 5 and had been working for 2 hours prior to this onset of pain. Our patient denies any medical history, denies any allergies, and is not currently on any medication. Pippa 12 lead, see a normal sinus rhythm here, no elevation or depression to report. She is 100% on room air, breathing approximately 18 times per minute, has a blood pressure of 125 over 81. Our patient did refuse an IV and also refused medications at this time. You can give us approximately 8 to 10 right here at your facility. You have any questions or orders for me?
3: No questions or orders. We'll assign a bed upon arrival.
4: I had a crash for 3266.

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1: Correction on that. 3266 is 31 he had yesterday.
0: The last four is 0793, 0793.
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0: North at the 86, check 66. I'm at personalized. Tom Middleburg King, Ida Mary Adam 1. Tom Middleburg King, Ida Mary Adam 1.

8804. Okay. 289, 2022, White Alley, Station Wagon out of Miamisburg.

0: 350. Yes. Dropping them off. 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
0: This is at the 37. It's going to be 70 westbound at the end of the 35 to the 35 ramp. A red car.
1: Okay, I'll be around.

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0: Okay, coming up behind you should be a commercial outfit, white Kenworth with a white dry van trailer, swerving all over the roadway, last seen northbound from about the 96. Hollers out ahead of him in a burgundy Freightliner steel hauler. We also have Wapak units watching for it.
1: Okay, I'll hit the crossover at the 104.
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1: 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I'm on Glenwood, New Knoxville Road.
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1: Good.
0: 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I'm at work.

0: 1382, have you made contact with 67? I haven't seen it.
1: Yeah, 4 signal 62.
2: Negative, I'm up to 101, I haven't seen it yet.

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1: How many ports?
2: Yeah, he has eight. He can wrap up 10, 20 minutes. He's okay. He doesn't need me to take him anywhere.

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1: National, 501 and National. It's going to be a commercial that struck a stop sign there from a truck driving academy. You guys will be a flatbed standing by there.
2: Okay, and we have any other calls on that, Reckless?
1: I have no additional calls. 275 and 1382 did the service.
2: Okay, I've never seen it either. I'll be knocked out 31.
1: $13.54, okay. I'm getting right to the 31.
2: Okay.

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1: 1804.
0: They will stop when we get close to the rest area. Be Henry Robert Mary 4398. Henry Robert Mary 4398.
1: Truck out of Cincinnati.
0: What's his final date?
1: What's his final date?

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0: 72 Mapos 12, King Henry Robert 4035, KHR 4035.
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0: You know, 2017 gray Dodge Ram. Timber 183, status is valid. 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
2: 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He gets on 17 times himself.
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0: Northbound 95. Hi, King George Tom 3692. King George Tom 3692. Very close unit, close to my 31.
1: Northbound
0: 95.
1: Yep.
2: Sing the 908, okay? 2010, hold forward.
1: Northbound.
0: King Queen Tom, 3692. King Queen Tom, 3692. Should be on a Chevy store audit.
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0: Okay, I see you on the scene.
1: 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Okay, can you all get in 30 seconds?

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1: 353 will decline.
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2: Eight zero four,
3: Hannah. Hey, I'm trying to go through your motorcycle, 3690, brakes.
2: Go ahead.
3: Charles Victor Edward, 70. Charles Victor Edward, 70. Okay.
2: Charles Victor Edward, 70.
3: Correct. Hot motorcycle.
2: 95 Harley Davidson out of Pickle, Michael Reed.

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0: before?
1: Good.
0: 1194, this is a low, west from the 13, a red Honda Accord. All over the roadway, high rate of speed, passing on the berm. Go ahead.

0: Seeing the 908 is how far?
1: Okay, 45.
0: Okay. Call 94.
2: The car mentioned in that description has not went by me. It must have been already passed whenever I was able to get flipped around.
0: Okay.

0: Can you check in the southbound register? You have a report of a subject. I believe he's homeless. He's in a, sitting behind the rest area in a rocker, a white male.
1: Okay.
0: They've had him several days in a row. 610 checked the subject yesterday, however, it was not the correct subject, according to the caretaker. Pickle 1804.
1: Echo North IP 84, King Mary William 3062. King Mary William 3062.
0: 1804 again.
2: It's 250. It would be that same mail from the menacing call earlier.
3: Okay.
1: Clear.
2: 952. NC29 checkup.
3: I'm okay. You can hold check in here.
2: 952.
0: Pick one at 275.
3: Going to be south at the 99, C. Charles 7 Robert 825, C7R 825 on a blue Kia. We're going to be on the ramp at the 99.
0: No record on a 2022 blue Kia four-door.

And turn a block of North Main Street, then Hyundai Sonata, one occupant, King Cross Ray, 1571.

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0: Elm and Main, King George Frank, 66, 67. KGF, 66, 67.
1: 10-2.

0: Thomas P. O'Brien, out of Madison, Maine, status of silence, standby for Ohio and NCIC.
1: Hey.
2: 908.
1: I'm going to switch to TAC. I'll be working the plane as well.
2: 908, okay.
3: 353, Dayton, 703.
2: 353.
3: Jasper, east of Bickett, personalized Ohio 1867, 1867.

0: 444 Pickle.
1: Pickle to 444.
0: I said he'd be gathering his things and he'd be on his way, Bert. I advise caretakers the same. Advise him to give us a call if he's still around later today.
1: Okay.

0: 1382,
1: do you have traffic? 1045 and route to 7520 for quarter break.
0: 1382, go ahead.
1: 1724 will be in 275's vehicle.
0: Okay.

0: That's you.
1: Okay.
0: Information, I have a domestic in progress coming in, 22 West Dodds.
1: Clear. Show them in or out. Any details?
0: Clear. It's going to be reference to two females that are arguing. One female did hit another. One female does have signal aid issues.
1: Yeah, that's
0: good. Without your building check, or just leave it open for now?
1: You can leave it open for now.
0: You're good.
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1: Lima 3.
0: I am from Pica to US 35 East, Florida. Charles X-ray Ocean 2. Ida Ida. CX 0 or O 2 II.
1: Okay. Dana 353 of 2017 Chevy.
2: 353, okay.
1: Dana 1. If you start westbound, it's going to be close to the 36, near the bridge. This would be a black lab dog with a red collar trying to cross the interstate. He rides, has been notified also.

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1: I think that's clear.
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0: South of the 102, Michigan, Edward Victor Lincoln, 954. EVO, 954 on a gray Jeep.
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1: 1401, okay?
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1: 353.
0: 235 westbound at the 20. John William David 9256, JWD 9256.
1: Three high three, 2015, dark blue Chevy truck.
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1: Pickle 3. 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
0: 1039.

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2: 15, I'm clearing this. I can take that.
0: That's clear. 323, did you copy?

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0: 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He'll show me three in the area.
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0: You got 1401. Signal 31, semi high pass on at bench 1. Two vehicles, they pulled over onto the top of the ramp on bench 1. Maybe an Audi and a silver Jeep.
1: Fair enough. Okay.
0: 3263.
2: Not 32-8 in the car with me. We'll be in route 23.
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1: 353.
0: US 35 westbound 16, King Paul Boy 7652, KPB 7652.
1: Dayton 2353, okay? Comes back on a south and two brown Buick.

0: 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Or...
1: Robert Union 472536. Robert Union 472536. Right for a second, okay.
2: 421, go ahead.
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0: Go ahead.
1: Tom 268341. Robert Tom 268341. 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
0: This man with Ohio, ignore Frank, 8025.
1: Time to 3.

0: Yeah, for a bit, hold on, see you first.
1: Troy 439, check up.
0: Okay.
1: 1027.
0: Mm-hmm. Yeah, Ford F-150. That's a trailer. There's no plate attached to the trailer. H-A-R-P and the Ford F-150 when it came in dark blue.
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0: The record on John David 900950. 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
0: RT-13 sending a mental health complaint.
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0: 34311, Adam, Frank over Tom. 34311, Adam, Frank over Tom, Wisconsin Fleet Plate.

0: chief complaint of generalized sickness. Patient stated for the past 6 hours she's had nausea and vomiting with abdominal pain. She's learned already times 4 GCS of 15. She's actively vomiting this time. We're looking for access. All of her vitals are stable. Be there in 2 minutes. Any further questions or orders?
1: No questions or orders. You can proceed to room 31.

0: 1354. Large piece of debris at 4x4 in the roadway eastbound just west of 75. They advised the truck that lost it continued on. No description.
1: Okay.
2: Troy Medic 11, Detroit Kettering. Troy Medic 15, Detroit Kettering.

0: Karen Troy, you can go ahead.
1: We're currently arrived at your facility with an 84-year-old female coming from a nursing home. She had a complaint today is going to be some edema in both legs. It is pending edema. She said she's had this for about a week now. She was recently at one of your facilities for the same issue. She's currently alert going to time support the GCS 15. She does have a UTI right now. Current models are pulse of 68, a blood pressure of 138 over 76. She's heading at 95% on room air. She has no other complaints other than just that discomfort in her legs. We'll be in your facility in about 4 minutes. Do you have any questions or orders?
0: No questions or orders. We'll get you your room on arrival. Thank you.

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1: I'll be out with the address on the card. 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
0: 11:42.

0: 11, I'm 3 at, on Patton Street. Troy, you can hold checks.
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2: I
3: don't have stopped yet. I'm trying to get him stopped. Southbound here is 72. Traffic's too heavy.
2: 1804K275 in.
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3: Three by three, yes.

0: You know one. Fortuna one, just got a pull westbound 70 into 29. There's a male pedestrian walking with a helmet on. There's a motorcycle near the left berm in the same area, west of the 29.
1: Crap. Okay.

seat in the 1401. Just got an update on that. The subject is walking westbound on the eastbound side, and the motorcycle is further to the east under the bridge.

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1: Mary 251642224, Mary 251642224, Kentucky, and I'll need a 78 reference A6.
0: Mohammed. Addison 4th through Kentucky, standby for Highland Sarah, senior 78.

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1: 323, I'm okay.
0: Three 15, I'm alright. 11:57. Pick with
2: 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Send a UFO message.
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2: 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As you can disregard on that 7-8.
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0: 75, just for information, we also got a report of two motorcycles heading northbound from the 85 about 4 to 5 minutes ago. Excessive speed, black in color.
1: Okay.
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0: State now 1401, Quiana Vixen, age 48. Looks like expired as of 6/15/26. 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
0: I'm going to be on Carriage Trails Parkway at River Birch. I'll be out with Ken King Edward Lincoln 3989, KEL 3989. It's going to be a black Buick LaCrosse.
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2: 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Call taker could hear screaming. The female hung up on dispatch after giving the address or trying to call him back.
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1: 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I thought I had a Camry. I don't know.
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0: 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KVP, 6042.
1: No record on a 2007 gray Ford, four-door sedan out of Lima.

0: Covington Medic 51, Covington Car 53, Medical, Priority 1, Trauma, 8285 Lake Straw Road, Cross Street of West State Route 185 and Pickle Clayton Road, 1227.
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0: 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Can you switch to ops 95? Hey, if you don't get a response out of Fletcher, let me know. I'm leaving the city of Urbana. I can respond out and meet you guys on scene.
1: We'll let you know when we get there, but I know we have Josie going direct and Fletcher Fire, I believe.
0: Okay, that's clear. I hadn't heard anything from Fletcher, so I wasn't sure. So I'm coming through Westville now. Advise if I need to cancel or not.
1: Engine and Rousey, should be fine to cancel. Thank you.
0: That's clear. Thanks.

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0: 3263.
1: I'll be in eastbound rest area with Michigan trailer, David Boy. That might be a David 8 30459.
0: Okay.

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0: It's Michigan, D. David, 830456.
1: Okay.
2: Okay, break for a power unit.
1: 827, go ahead.
2: King John Edward 8820, King John Edward 8820. Can you advise that is of Yara?
1: King 3263, 2018 Miller trailer. Dayton 2827, 2003 red GMC truck. 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
1: 145.
0: 42, that's 7. King Lincoln Henry, 3887. King Lincoln Henry, 3887.
1: The 145, a 2011 Silver Ford truck, 62, TVO.

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1: Victor 99, I'm sorry, 42 at the 8. Union Charles, Victor 9941, I believe. It's on the trailer. I think the lamp about to fall off.
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0: Good afternoon, Upper Valley Union Township, Medic 25, making an ALS run to your facility with a 58 male. Chief complaint today, patient admitted to taking too much of his psychiatric medication in an effort to harm himself. Not exactly sure what the medication name is. We're going to bring the medication with us. Patient's been GCS of 15 the entire time for us. Other vitals, 147 over 72, pulse 110 and regular, sat 97% on room air. ETCO2 was 24. Blood sugar's 92. We do have a lock established. Patient's conscious, oriented, and calm with us. Be at your place about 10 minutes.
1: That's clear. We'll sign a bed on arrival.
0: 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Ned, want to see it, Nick. 25 clear.

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0: 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Tom, Sam, George, 3698. Tom, Sam, George, 3698.
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0: This is Troy Medic 12. We're currently en route to your facility with a 75-year-old female coming from home. She's complaining of not feeling well. Patient is alert Northern Times 4 with a GCS of 15. Last set of vitals, heart rate is between 95 and 112, showing AFib on a 4-lead. Patient does have a history of AFib, has not taken any medication today. Last blood pressure is 157 over 95. We have an internal CO2 of 35, respirations 20. SpO2 is 97% on room air. You get a blood glucose of 85. We'll be at your facility in 4 or 5. Any questions or orders at this time?
1: No, we'll have a room upon arrival. Thank you, Troy.

0: Well, first RP is going to be King Tom Tom 5513. King Tom Tom 5513. I tried to do this first.
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2: 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Hey, well, both vehicles are going to be drivable. I'm going to move it down to exit 90 at the Loves. Right.
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2: No problem with that, and it's wrapped up. She is currently 8-0x4. We're getting ready to get some pain medication now. Bars are currently stable with the BP of 105. We do have her on saline drip right now. Pulse has been around 50 the entire trip. Respirations of 18, SpO2 of 96 on room air. We have a capnography reading of 33. I have you a 20 in the right AC, correlated showing a sinus per 80. Do you have any further questions or orders?
3: No questions or orders. We'll see you
0: when you get here.
2: That's clear.
0: Okay, 2 IV and route back to the 31 now, loves.

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1: Let me relay in the owner to the McDonald in Xenia. He's going to have to stand by there to wait for a ride coming up from Cincinnati. Great for starting mileage.
0: Go ahead.
2: 88344. That's 88344.
0: Okay.
2: That's okay.
0: 145, okay?

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0: In front of Edison on Looney. King Ocean Lincoln 2185. KOL 2185. Blue Volkswagen, one occupant.
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3: Family say that he's just been really tired, difficult to arouse. Patient is currently awake, answering questions appropriately, has no deficits on the stroke scale. We have vital signs. Blood pressure is 155 over 80. Pulse is 81. Respiration 16. Unable to get an O2 due to patient movement. Got a blood sugar of 134, a temp of 97.5. Do have a saline lock established. Showing AFib on the monitor. Currently have an ECA, but not dependent hearing questions or orders.
1: 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We'll find it by the arrival.

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2: Vessel medic 40, vessel car 41, medical, priority 5, injury, 4130 Scarf Road, cross street of South Dayton Branch Road in Silver Lake Park, 1327.

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0: 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It's on the Silver Coast, Chrysler Coast, Town and Country. 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
0: Poly Source 555 West Statler. A truck driver and a repo company. They're to repo a semi. Subjects are arguing. One subject talking about the possible firearm. Still trying to get further.
1: 226, I'll go for 217.
3: 213, that's clear of the route.
0: 1334.
4: Eight twenty-seven,
1: 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Second and West. 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

0: Statler. Some of the subjects are going to be in a white Ford dually pickup. Here's the subject of the semi is trying to pull off now. Semi appears to be occupied times two. One subject's hanging out the side. Someone else is driving.
1: I'll be with the semi and the subjects at the business.

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2: 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Just a checkup for 3286.
3: 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They can not check. Okay.
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4: 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X-ray Mary 2506. King X-ray Mary 2506. That's a white Volkswagen.
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2: 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King 1182. 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
1: Dayton, the 3280.
0: 70 East at the 20. California Trailer, 4. William Young, 6776. 4. William Young, 6776. California.
1: Okay.
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1: This Upper Valley, go ahead.
0: We're in route with a 37-year-old female coming from home. She's complained of abdominal pain and nausea and vomiting. It's been going on about a week now. Patient does have a history of Crohn's. Current vital signs we have, heart rate 91, blood pressure 126 over 60, pulse ox 98%, room air. Be there in about 3 minutes. Do you have any questions or orders?
1: That's clear. We'll find a bed on arrival.

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1: 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We're going to be pulling into Valvoline here. Henry Young Queen 8185. 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
0: Start me a parking complaint. 418 Sydney. 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
1: 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I'll take that for 217. 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
2: 1358. 1054. 1054, if you're Hamlin County 75 this evening, we have a 31 that occurred this morning. Up in Allen County, she advised her vehicle is currently at All Star Body Work on Chestnut Avenue in Sydney, and she'll meet, correction, her vehicle's at 175 North Folly Avenue in Sydney. She'll meet the unit there for an OH-1.
0: Okay, I'll be around.
2: Can you advise an ETA to Folly Avenue in Sydney? Then I'll have her meet you over there.
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0: Edwin Northbound to 103 to Kentucky, Frank 0, Sam 058, Frank 0, Sam 058, Kentucky.
1: 18-04, okay.

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1: Go ahead, it's Upper Valley.
0: Medic 21 is around your facility with a 61-year-old female. Chief complaint today is left side of abdominal pain. The patient does have a history of kidney failure. She is not, however, on dialysis at this time. She says she doesn't meet criteria quite yet, according to her doctor. She has been having ongoing pain at this kidney, but she states that today is the worst that she's ever felt with it. Currently rates her pain 10 out of 10 on that left side and is tender. Guards, and we attempt to palpate. Patient does have an extensive medical history, does have a history of diabetes. She does control that with an insulin pump as well. Her vitals, 110 beats per minute, normal sinus rhythm on a 4-lead, 99% on Revera, breathing approximately 20 times per minute. She has a capnography of 23 and a blood pressure of 216 over 117. Does have a history of hypertension as well. Did establish a 20 gauge in the right AC as well, courtesy of our medic student. You can give us approximately 6 to 8 throughout your facility. Any questions or orders for me?
1: No questions or orders. We'll assign a bed upon arrival.

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1: 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Piccolo 1804, check out.
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0: 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Paul George, 14792. Paul George, 14792.

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0: 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Go to 1954. She's approaching you now. She just pulled in.
2: Okay. Hello.
3: Eighty-three, 80 Flick Road, showing zone 2 patio door. No answer on premise.
4: 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I can check the device.
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0: okay. 3286,
2: straight up. I'm okay, be 7 for 30. Are you valid on a 2015 early trailer?

0: Did you pick a for an RP?
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0: King Robert 4922, repeating King Robert 4922. I will need a 17.
1: Okay. Nice. 1954 expired on a white 2019 Mazda.

0: Troy Medic 11, Troy Medic 15, Detroit Kettering.
1: Seven 40, took a break for a commercial guard real well.
2: 740.
1: Robert Queen 825852. Repeating. Robert Queen 825852. So for third, I'm going to search the area for that vehicle.
2: 740, okay. Charles Mouse, 77-year-old male, status is valid.

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1: 1425.
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0: different route.
1: This is Upper Valley, go ahead.
0: This is Medical 11. We are in Rapture facility with a 65-year-old male. Patient's coming from home. Patient is complaining of severe back pain all up and down his back on either side. Patient has had this pain since 1989, but today, for some reason, the pain has just gotten a lot worse. Says the pain is an 8 out of 10 on the pain scale. Current vitals, his blood pressure is 119 over 84. He's sitting at 100 pulse rate and breathing at 98% on room air. He had a sugar of 168. We are currently 2 to 4 minutes from your facility. Anything further?
1: That's clear. We'll assign a vent on arrival.
0: Medic 11, copy.
2: That's clear. Thank you.

0: for minute 12. Have a rally.
1: This is Upper Valley. Go ahead.
0: Plane left lateral recumbent alert and time for GCS at 15 airway impact. This patient was covered in feces. She had defecated on herself, stating that she's been on the ground for hours and unable to get up because she was weak. Patient stated she took a detox medication for her stomach, and that's why she defecated on herself. Patient does not have any at-home health or any nurse come by to check on her. All she has is a cleaner that will come by occasionally. Her only complaint at this time is just generalized weakness. It's that she is alert and warning times 4. Current set of vitals, you got a pulse of 84, blood pressure 116 over 70, and tidal of 31. SPO2 is 99% on room here. I have an 18 gauge IV in the right seat. I'm giving her some fluids just at the rate of CP Fulvin. And a blood glucose of 95. Fully showing a sinus rhythm with an occasional PVC. We're pulling in your facility now. You need for the orders at this time.
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0: What's your 39?
1: 90.
0: Okay, I'm on PX with the commercial driver. He said he's in the back lot. If you're having trouble finding

0: 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Page on the Concord, John, Young George, 1832, JYG, 1832.
1: I'm sorry, what was your cross with Monroe Concord?
0: Peters and Monroe Concord.
1: Request.
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0: 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Rainy at the Clark Station on 25A, trailer plate, Tom Union Boy, 7902, TUB, 7902, via semi on a knockout.
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1: We're en route with a 43-year-old female coming from home. She complained of her right eye. She was checked in yesterday for shingles, was given some medications for them, and today her eye is closed up even more, dealing with some nausea, vomiting as well. Current vital signs we have, heart rate of 86, blood pressure 131 over 86, pulse 100% on room air. We'll be there in about 3 minutes.
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0: 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Sending you a motorbike complaint.
3: Clear.
0: 53. You a hit skip.
3: I have a hit skip.

0: Sugar 46, working on getting DTEN on board. We have an IO established. Patient does have a lot of cyanosis on the right side of his neck. Family states that is new. We have a blood pressure of 88 over 70, pulse of 95. Capnography has been 12. Initial respirations were shallow and rapid. We have off and on assisted with a VVM. We'll be at your facility in about 3 to 4 minutes. Do you have any questions or orders?
1: No questions or orders. Procedure room 37 upon arrival.
0: That's clear.

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1: Thanks, Nicholas.
0: Watkins Road in Angle Hall. It's George Zebra Tom 8999. George Zebra Tom 8999.
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0: To report to me, 31 to 32 is northbound at 88 or E6.
1: Negative.
0: Okay.
2: Good. I'm 3. Note on the card, the juvenile and parent were both warned. Close it out. I'm 38.
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1: Check, check, hey, Vic. My MCT crashed. 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
0: Okay.
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1: 1522.
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0: Southbound at 82 with Michigan, Edward Mary Lincoln 6952. Edward Mary Lincoln 6952, Michigan, RP.
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1: 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Echo to 740. When you're 45, I have a 31 southbound at the 83.

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1: 7-40, okay.
0: 7-4-6, 39 is northbound at the 83.
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0: 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Name's going to be Victor 3-8.
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0: I put a 740. Ellen Norman, status is valid.
1: 740, paper break for second oil.
0: Go ahead.
1: 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Robert, Sam, 586270. 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
2: Michigan, Edward is a Tom, 1678. Edward is a Tom, 1678, Michigan, RP.
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0: Terry 1, Trade Square West, Apartment 6. A Kendra deal has been verbal and physical with the RP. Negative weapons, negative intox. 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
0: Gonna be at Ulbricht's 407 South Wayne. The older white female, black top, red shorts, putting items in a bag.
2: Fifteen clear. Has she crossed the point of sale or left the building?
0: Female still inside the store.
2: Clear. 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
0: 16-16. 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
0: 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Is that plate King Henry Lincoln 7224?
1: Should come back to a 2012 Jeep Thief.
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0: 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I'm going to be west of Pasco Mantra. Henry Young Williams 6853. 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

0: 62, valid on a white 2019 Honda. 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
1: 740 pickup, I'm okay. I'll be 45.
0: 740, okay.

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2: Nine zero two four, Paul William Young, 9024.
3: Old male, coming from a nursing home. She conflicted it, it's going to be an ulcer mental status. Wife of the patient stated that he's had some hallucinations today, along with just being kind of moderately confused. He's currently alert to person and place, but confused at event time. He does have a significant history of being septic. It does have known infections right now that he's being treated for. He's taking IV antibiotics and oral. He's been taking them for about a week now. Current models are in pulse of 75, a blood pressure of 102 over 70, setting at 96% over air. I got blood sugar of 131, and he is a DNRCC. We'll be in your facility in about 3 to 4 minutes. Do you have any questions or orders?
4: No questions, orders. We'll sign about upon arrival.

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0: Northbound, 103. It's going to be a white Tahoe played out of Michigan. It has a bike rack, a single bike on the back of it. I can't read the RP.
1: Okay.

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0: Medic 21's around your facility with a 78-year-old female who suspects she has food poisoning. Our patient did have a salad from a fast food restaurant yesterday around 1 o'clock. She began to have nausea and mild abdominal cramping around 2300 last night. Our patient has not vomited since having that salad, but she has had intermittent nausea, cramping, currently is nauseous at this time. The patient has not had any abdominal pain, however, since eating that meal. Current vitals, 98 beats per minute, normal sinus rhythm on a 4-lead. She's 95% on room air, breathing 18 times per minute. Blood pressure of 151 over 91 this time. Did establish a 20-gauge in the left forearm. We've also given 4 milligrams of Zofran via IV. Give us 6 or so minutes to drive to your facility. Do you have any questions or orders for me?
1: No questions, orders. You can proceed to room 24 upon arrival.
0: Room 24, you're clear.

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1: Northbound at the 77 with Kentucky Temporary, Edward 448320. Repeating, Edward 448320, Kentucky Temporary.
0: 740, okay.

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1: Echo, I check, okay. I just moved up to exit 104. Paper statement there.
0: Okay.

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Seventy six.

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1: As a kidney transplant about a month ago, doesn't sound like she's had any complications since until today. Patient is third and ordinary times four, GPS 15, her vitals are 122 over 81. She's at 94% of room air. Heart rate's about 90 to 100, shows sinus on the monitor. We will be at your facility in 15 minutes.
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0: 145 to 29 units.
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1: I'm at 68 and home. I got that wave. Need me to? What's up?
2: Negative.
0: Had a guy flashing lights. Wanted to make sure nobody was sick. He wasn't signaled that you guys were ahead.
1: Can you re-advise and keep it broken?
0: You can just run.
1: Clear on.
3: Check. 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I'm closing.

0: I'm in the Upper Valley.
1: Go ahead, it's Upper Valley.
0: This is Paramedic 11. Entered your facility as a 73-year-old male. Chief complaint of difficulty breathing. States that's been going on for 3 months, as well as a distended abdomen. States that's been going on for about a week now. Patient states that he was at the hospital 5 days ago and he got fluid drawn off his lung or off his abdomen. He stated that since then it's got more distended, and he said it's painful as well in his general abdomen. Patient didn't have wheezes in the bilateral upper lung field. He was set at 94% on his regular 2 liters O2. I'm giving him a breathing treatment right now. 2.5 albuterol, 0.5 ipratropium. Vital signs are stable right now. I got a pulse rate of 85. Correlated showing normal sinus rhythm. Last blood pressure was 125/77. Capnography is reading 30. With that breathing treatment, his O2 is reading 98% now. Blood sugar was 143. I have established an 18-gauge IV in the patient's left AC. Is alert and oriented times 4 with the GCS-15. We're about 5 minutes out. Do you have any further questions or orders for us?
1: No questions
0: or
1: orders. We'll sign the bed upon arrival.

0: Take with you, Tony. Got an assist squad for a 72-year-old female, trouble breathing, holding.
1: That's not cold.
2: Super fan, put me on that.

0: Upper Valley, yeah, I was batting 43.
1: Go ahead, it's Upper Valley.
0: Civil Medic 23 is currently rallying a 72-year-old female, comes from hometown urgent care. She complained of lower abdominal pain. Patient does have a previous broken back in May, has been prescribed hydrocodone and oxycontin since. Last intake of that medication was yesterday. She possibly has a impaction in her lower abdomen. No other complaints at this time. Current vitals, they have a heart rate of 80, O2 stat 94% on room air. Blood pressure 149 over 81. We'll be at facility in about 3 minutes. Any questions or orders?
1: No questions or orders. You can proceed to room 23 upon arrival.
0: Clear on 23. Thank you.

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1: 740, okay. Pickle to 740.
0: 740 to Pickle, go ahead.
1: I have the plates and the OLNs. They are provided by Sydney PD.
0: Okay.
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0: Okay.
2: 740, we'll be out here at Speedway.
0: 740, okay.

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1: Yeah.

Hi, Dr. Shigley, go ahead. Are you still there? This is Dr. Shigley. You can go ahead.

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1: Okay.
0: They injure some?

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1: Go ahead, it's Upper Valley.
0: Pickle Medic 21 is currently in Raptor facility with a 72-year-old female coming from home. Chief complaint, difficulty breathing. Patient does have a history of COPD. Say she's ran out of her breathing treatment. This has been getting progressively worse throughout the day. She denies any chest pain. She's been alert-oriented for us. We have a blood pressure 135 over 70, pulse 105, respirations 24 and labored. Current O2 saturation is 100% on a duodenal treatment. We have a saline lock established. We have given solumedrol. And we currently have an ETA of about 4 to 5 minutes. Do you have any questions, Doris?
1: No questions, orders. We'll find out about it on arrival.

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1: Seven.
0: Fairborn East Thunderbird Road and Centralia Street. Frank Mary George 3868. Frank Mary George 3868.

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1: Medic 65.
0: Clear, hospital returning.
1: Yeah, 1827.

0: for a 61.
1: Gosh.
0: Yeah, Rough Rider 22. Serial number is 1 Boy Henry 439628. Corrections, 286.
1: Can you repeat that?
0: Right, 1 Boy Henry 439286.
1: Okay.
2: Right, 418.
0: Good.
2: Send you a solicitor's 7 Glenwood Drive.
0: Here, good.
2: Troy, 47, check out. I'm up there. 1829.

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1: Right, I terminated.
2: On a sleepy driver, last seen southbound 675 from the 10, license plate, Lincoln, William, Paul, Tom, Nora, Robert, 2, a black SUV, Isabella.
3: Actually, not getting fewer, you advise better direction of travel.

0: Thanks.
1: 740 Baker, go ahead.
0: For a single vehicle rollover southbound between the 92 and the 90.
1: What was that traffic?
0: Are you able to clear for a single vehicle 31A southbound between the 92 and the 90? It's going to be a rollover.
1: I'll be 45 in like 5 minutes.
0: Okay.

0: 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What's your 39?
1: Just about 42.
0: Okay, it's going to be closer to the 93 southbound.
1: Clear.

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1: Good.
0: It's going to be one vehicle in the ditch, possible signal 30, and vehicle leaking fluid.
1: Heavy lane, reference this phone message.
2: 8041.
0: Go ahead.
1: White male, 4511-21A, crash report, enforcement.
0: Okay, were you clear on the 39 and possible signal 30?
1: Yes.
0: Okay.

0: 418.
1: Yep, one of those Delta 92 calls, at least.
0: Four 18, that's low volume. Can you read by?
1: Clear out with one of those 92 calls, at least.
0: Ben.
2: You'll put me on that information card at Walmart.
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0: Tequila
1: PD.
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2: Okay. I'll be out here. Right lane shut down at the split southbound.
3: Okay. CMS, it's Fire Roxy.
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0: Pick with you at 6. Are you clear on your drug offense?
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3: 740.
2: Ohio, David John Charles, 3711. David John Charles, 3711.
3: 740, Valentine Bronze, 2019 Buick.
2: Okay.

0: Yeah, 311, check out.
1: Okay, you can hold.
0: Thank you, Michelle. 4418, check out.
2: I'm all good.
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0: Nice, it's all pickle.
1: 1954.
0: Sydney Medic 2 will be transporting 6 to Wilson Memorial with life-threatening injuries.
1: 1954, okay, break.
0: Good.
1: Just information, I'm not able to get a return on that second Michigan, I'm still trying.
0: Okay. And just to document, Sydney Fire, rescue number 9, it's on scene.
1: Okay.
0: And break for the driver of Signal 6.
1: Go ahead.
0: The Michigan, Henry 630-599-298-741, being Henry, 630-599-298-741, Michigan.
1: 1954, okay.

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1: I would ask 9254. 9254, picker, I believe 776 is coming out at 8.
0: Okay, are you primary?
1: Right.
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0: Main antenna with King Charles Eddie 7603.
1: Thank you, sir. Tip 303, check out.
2: Yeah.
1: Thank you, sir.

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1: What makes
0: sense? I'll be 70 west at the 14. There's going to be 4 vehicles out here right for the first RP. The first is a Indiana trailer, Tom Robert, 816 Mary X-ray John.

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1: That's my guess.
2: 1954, that's valid on a 99. 1182 Daybreak for another RP. Go ahead.
1: The Michigan RP that started with a C, Charles, do you know what type of plate that is or type of vehicle it's on?
0: It's a Michigan temporary plate.
1: Okay.
0: Break for all the witness.
1: 740.
0: Ohio, Robert Queen, 797757. Repeating, Robert Queen, 797757. Ohio, well.
1: Wow. 740, Lisa Messer, 65-year-old female, status is valid, break.
2: Daybreak for another RP. Tom Robert, 458, Lincoln X-ray Mary.
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2: Tom King, 481-00 boy.
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1: Stick with a 1954.
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1: I'm still not able to get that plate to return. You might have to advise the VIN, Signal 7.
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1: State Route 571 and Kessler Frederick Road, 1913. Go ahead.
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0: 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Both of those return to a 99 Chevy. 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
0: 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Thank you, 31.
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0: 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I'm okay. 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
3: 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King Tom Davis 6370. Black Chevy 1 accident.
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0: 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Bradford Carter 55. 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
3: 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En route. 1944.

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0: That'll work.
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1: The fire is being supervised by the homeowner. 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Does have water out here with them. There's no hazards at this time. Engine 12 will be in service returning.
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0: Have squad call disclosed and have squad advise if we're needed.
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0: Route for Upper Valley.
1: 1958.

0: to mental health.
1: Sorry.
0: No, you're on.
1: Just a sec. Call the mail in PD parking lot.
0: Are you about that location?
1: Police department parking lot.
0: Seven, seven, six,
2: Pickle. 7-7-6.
3: Can you leave a message for Eagle Bridge, reference minor damage to one of their utility light posts in the construction zone? No need for them to respond. It's very minor.
2: Okay.